0: beginnings and
1: Semisonic 101 WIXX on your radio, or of course on the mobile app. You can download that. That's free download, powered by Cellcom. Alex Warren right now. It's W.

Bruno on a 101 WIXX. Always keeping it continuous. And yeah, we're just kicking out a Tuesday, trying to get it at least to the halfway point of the week. Looks like your Wednesday tomorrow is going to be absolutely.

WIXX. All right, stay up to date with the Packers as things get kicked off. 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

101 WIXX, Andy Gardner with Mr. Know-It-All from Teddy Swims, plus Speed Demon from Justin Bieber. Those songs coming up on IXX. Thought I'd play this one from Olivia Rodrigo. Here's Drop Dead. 101 WIXX.

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WIXX, Andy Gardner at the controls, and as such, you will hear before not too long, Earrings from Malcolm Todd, Baby Doll from Dominic Fike, and Homewrecker from Somber. 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

get you. Walking a straight line, I need me a breakthrough. The grapevine, sipping the grape juice. Chopping up, it's getting harder to face you. Oh, God!

458. 101 WIXX, I'm Andy Gardner. After fog in some spots, it should be a nice day to skip work. Mostly sunny today and a high near 78, according to Pete Petoniak at Fox 11. The HNC Morning Show is coming up shortly. I will talk to you again when I talk to you.

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9: A quiet day today with a lot of sunshine. For today, mostly sunny skies, high 78. Mostly clear tonight, low 56. Tomorrow, mostly sunny, high 80. On Friday, partly sunny. Chance of showers and thunderstorms, high near 80. From Fox 11, your station for severe weather coverage, I'm meteorologist Pete Potoniak on 101 WIXX. 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
0: Thanks, Pete. Exactly 6:30, 53 right now. Sun is rising. We've been talking about this Ella Langley concert, these tickets that we were given here at the last minute to give to you. But we can't forget about the Jonas Brothers tickets.
10: We're just good. You get a ticket. So you get a ticket.
0: You get a ticket! So if you want to go see the Jonas Brothers, not until November 1st at the Fiserv Forum. 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Here's Dominic Fike. I can't.

0: don't want to spend the time in doing it. So these content creation classes are teaching you how to work with algorithms, how to get the shot, how to work with certain processors or softwares. Think of Baby Hayes, right? He's a genius in itself when it comes to that.
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0: so if you if you're getting a job and you also have to have social media skills, well, the content creation class could help with that.
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0: how
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0: it works.
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11: A quiet day today with a lot of sunshine. For today, mostly sunny skies, high 78. Mostly clear tonight, low 56. Tomorrow, mostly sunny, high 80. On Friday, partly sunny. Chance of showers and thunderstorms, high near 80. From Fox 11, your station for severe weather coverage, I'm meteorologist Pete Potoniak on 101 WIXX. Now back to Huggy, Natalie, and Corey.
2: Thanks, Pete. It is a nice start to the day, too. Already 54 degrees with sunshine in Green Bay. We'd love to treat you and some of your coworkers or friends to free lunch at Parker John's.
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2: 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Here's Stella Lefty with Boston.

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A huge game for the Milwaukee Brewers last night. 22-0. Nothing against the Seattle Mariners in Milwaukee. While there was a tornado warning going on at the time at AmFam Field. Insane. So the Brewers have given you 22 reasons to text the word music to 31011. 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Takes 2 minutes tops. When you complete it, you're in to win a 4-pack of Milwaukee Brewers tickets to a game at AmFam Field coming up in September. All right? See one of the hottest teams in baseball right now. Text music to 31011. Take that survey and you're in to win with IXX. Good luck. I can't

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